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They're out with a physical domestic, underage male, bleeding from hand and arm.

9542 responding, 3905 Nugget Drive. Cars reporting field alarm in a basement near Thurris. The sounding, the residence has been evacuated.

Medic 212 responding, Rocket Gas Station, 1990, South First Capital Drive. Should be for a 22-year male, tingling and numbness in hands and feet. Should be located in a gray Kia.

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94, 67, 95, 64, responding 2326, Springdale North East Drive. 36-year-old male, little blood pressure, pale, conscious.

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Students referring to Coach Court, Central Creek Village, forcing the officers back in the exhaust and caught fire. Unknown, the fire is completely out. One male patient has burns to his hand.

0: County from 9542. 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Nothing showing. 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

0: Center from 9 to 6:20. 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
2: 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We just got on scene.

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1: 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This unit, unit 9534, can't handle. All of the units are cleared to disregard.
2: This was 9554. You are also cleared to disregard.
3: County to 9506. We have one patient. We'll be in Rock Medic 242 by foot.
2: 9506, around 2, Medic 242 with one patient.
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Bees and Opera, male, holding the wheel, breathing, unknown vehicle description.

He's responding 5 Sugar Maple Lane, apartment 11. 7-year-old female, multiple faintings now, semi-conscious, mumbling, diabetic patient, blood sugar is 172.

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0: two women from 9620. The advisor saw my first one.
1: Could you repeat your traffic?
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361 and 514 responding. 1141 on Brady Hills Road. 64-year-old female, slurred speech, difficulty walking, slight facial droop on left side. System started at 2130. No stroke history. Best access, the round back of the house through the garage.

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1: 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Howdy,
0: Port. Go ahead. Webby. Or take off. Barn St. Peters.
1: Perfect. Pick up. Barn St. Peters. Howdy, 467 responding. 1300 Edinburgh Drive. Approximately 50 all female fell using a walker. No injuries. Just responding, economy in 1390 Continental Drive, apartment 421. P's on scene device received. Male, RH females, conscious, not alert, one arcane administered.

0: County for 9114.
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0: I got a small two-story residence. I'm not showing. Hold on, I was going to make a request.
1: Cars, and I'm showing 9314, 9313. Can you describe?
0: I said 9314 in front of traffic. 9314 in front of.
1: Verbal vision, sir.

Units responding, Qdoba, 1315 Vasco Drive. 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
1: 9806. You sure it's responding in place of 805?
0: 806, please hit it.

Medic 321 at 844 responding, 638 Green Tree Meadows Drive, 36-year-old female, chest pain, difficulty breathing, history of angina, weakness, near fainting. Medic responding, 46 Gary Court, strong odor of gas or wire fluid, stronger to basements, 12 apartments in the building, they are advised to evacuate.

Megan 6 responding, 4100 Highway 94 North. Beating on scene, 30 annual male, shoulder fall, crash and shoulder injury from a fall.

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I don't know further.

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Probably by somebody who's not seen their route.

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0: 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Quick Trip, 391 Main Street. B does need advisor C. There with the male passed out behind the station, breathing unable to wake up.
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2: County Medic 341, 9844 will be in service, no patient.
1: Okay, he was in service, no patient.

Third quarter, everyone responding, 714 Moffett Drive, 13-year-old female, single main dating, touchless. Earlier, increased confusion, pale with abdominal pain.

Yes, responding. 537 Kimberly Lane. Say few speedy cell phone routes. This is called by the lawn company for unaged male choking on unworthy status.

0: Yeah, you make 121 says, Bernie.
1: Ninety-six ten priority two.
0: 9341 responding, Bear Haven Alzheimer's, 730 Bear Haven Boulevard, room 28, entering the front door, sir, 59-year-old male, call about the patient, 5 feet fell back in his entrance standing position.

0: Yes, medic 121.
1: 121.
0: I'm going to be, correction, this is 9610. I'm going to be on board with 121. Show us about the barn, St. Peter's. One patient, one rider, mileage of zero.
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Claire Nail, St. Peter's, Thunder Bay Drive, room 3211. 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

21 East Highway N. Car is not arriving. The patient is leaving. Black man wearing an orange shirt, green blue necktie, pink pants. Car is now advising he's heading back towards the bathroom. He was originally found in the bathroom with a needle in his arm, unconscious.

34710410 responding 1-0 Steve 2150 West Randolph from 307. So we have your female, typical degree being on 6 liters 02. 70 with that.

News responding, near Central North Van and Ingram Drive. If you may sing a legal to a Paul, we're going to receive a call for someone at 1592 North Van, advisor, power lines down.

0: the one vehicle involved. Looks like the occupant's out. 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
1: 9606, but obviously one vehicle, occupant's out. Power pull down, line's not on the road.

0: 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Isaac 61.
1: Just for Amron's reference, this is going to be at Old 79 in Maine.
0: That's for Old 79. Kind of make it a one. 801. 20 minutes hunting.
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1: I'm going to 3-9 direct.
0: Well, that's good, right?

0: County to 9114. 9114. This is going to be the pole just north of 282931.
1: Got it. Error is in route. They did not have me to.
0: That's clear.

0: 6-9-14.
1: Alright, 14, go ahead.
0: Going north of that accident, there's another pole that's broken. It doesn't have power on it. It's a communication pole. So we have actually two poles down.
1: Can you repeat that traffic?
0: Fun to advise you, there's a second pole north of the accident that's down also. The communication line pulled that pole over, but it's not a power pole. It's a communication pole.
1: That's clear.
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Units responding, 1346 Highway Double B, for a 59-year-old female saying she can't breathe, reported conscious, not alert, recently released from the hospital from car accident.

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9467 on Sounding Boulevard, assistance for the 3340 Elman, room 229. 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

9417 responding. 3 behind 700 South Main Street. We respond on to Riverside Court. He's on scene, 20-year-old, or 25-year-old male, exactly.

you know, 261 responding, 7 to 5, Elmwood Drive, 66-year-old female, fall, 100 degrees. Okay, that's 5:14.

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1: Chicken 1, say it's Skype 43.

He is responding 513 Brookmill Drive. Hey, annual female, all uncaused, conscious number on the second floor master bedroom.

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Yes, responding. 781, 7 Hill Lane. 71 year old male, chest pain, vomiting, shortness of breath. Ask for a call followed. 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

is responding AZ02, Wyndham Park Drive. 3474 ELP male, extreme difficulty breathing. I am answering questions, looking, bug room. Call disconnected.

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Use the main entrance for building 2, 69-year-old female. Parkinson's flare up, shaking.

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Gray, large tree blocking the roadway.

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0: 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Removing debris.

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231 responding 11 Hardwick Drive in Petros off crest that water drive, which for 81-year-old male, stage 4 cancer, swollen legs with a nosebleed, unable to stand up from the toilet, bleeding is controlled.

67-94-50, responding 26 Carlo Drive, cross of Willow Drive and Crest Drive for a 39-year-old female, non-injury fall, 375 pounds. 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

183, 2187, 34, responding, sleep in, 1147, Technology Drive, room 211. 63-year-old female, fell from the tub, unknown injuries. Patient is blocking the door to the bathroom. Reported weight, 410 pounds.

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Lake 212-9450, responding Lake St. Charles Retirement, 45 Honeywell Claim Room 406, for a 92-year-old female, fall from weakness, blood pressure 213 over 122, reported as not alert.

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Approximately 231 responding, St. Charles Rehabilitation, 22 Moore Lane, Cottage 18 for a 21-year-old male non-verbal patient. Unwitnessed fall, unknown injuries, is not bleeding. Car was not with the patient.

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1: That's affirmative.

911-14 responding, 1592 North Main Street, in the area of North Main and Maryland Drive. Received from O'Fallon PD reports of downed wires across multiple driveways from a motor vehicle accident around 0120. Airman was contacted at that time. However, we had multiple residents reporting they were unable to pull out of their driveway.

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0: 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There are no hazards. If you have any additional calls to this location, you can advise incident as wires down, but the communication.

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Medic 121, I see 1095, 34 responding, number 5, Savannah Hill Drive, across the Creekside Drive and Mount Laurel Drive for 67-year-old male, chest pain since yesterday, history of MI and a pulmonary embolism 1.5 weeks ago. Aspirin was taken. Was seen yesterday, refused transport at that time.

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0: That's negative. 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

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For 78-year-old male, per his quote unquote barely breathing history of COPD, unable to get off the car.

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1: 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Medic. Medic 241 responding, 100 Viva Bene Circle in the Viva Bene Apartments, apartment 208. Looking for a medical along with contact for 82-year-old male, something fall, non-injury, unable to get up. They did make contact with the US on scene. Show me you outside.

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0: 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Yeah, 321, we're going to be in route of progress, priority 2.
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You for a 21-year-old female, single fainting, single fainting, now conscious and breathing. He located at the front of the store, did consume a more than normal amount of THC last night.

Medic 311 responding, 263 Keenwoods Drive, across of Keen Lake Court. Looking for a 71-year-old female, followed with dizziness with a wrist injury, located in the backyard. He used the right side of the house.

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Units responding to 94 Sawmill Glen Court, 98 male, chest pain, diarrhea, vomiting, blood sugar of 212, history of coronary stents.

Tucson, for 25 responding to 1650 Bale Street, 30 Oak Mill, paraplegic, from about public restroom, security only responders.

0: Two twelve priority three.
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2: Thirty 431 says clear priority three.
1: 431 says clear priority three.

0: Franklin 212, just confirming we have fire on route.
1: 594, 25 and 0.

32, responding number 7, Thompson Station, Port Richmond Cross, Richmond Center Boulevard, pursuing a female, fall of business, non-injury. There is an unscathed cat in the hospital.

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Medic 361 responding. 6435 Starbuck Drive, Morgan Oaks, across the Wheatfield Farm Drive, Long Wheat Drive for 73-year-old female, non injury, fall, unable to get up, 150 pounds, through the garage.

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1: 231 responding. Medic 231 responding, 3067 Plum Creek Drive in Plum Creek Subdivision off General Station for a 75-year-old male, father of a knee injury,

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That's clear. 9-6-4, 31, transport.

May 2, 12, responding 1279 Village Court. Number which is a one vote cross numbers court for 21-year-old male. They drank too much yesterday, now complaining of sweats, hand cramps, dizziness.

Hey, 131, 9134, 9610 responding, 166H, Coach Landing Drive in Timber Hills, cross of Surrey Trail Drive and Santa Fe Trail. For an 80-year-old female, falling on the couch, reporting back injury, reporting is not alert, mild, so to speech. Camerac 311.

0: County Medic 361.
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0: 361, Bachelor.

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For a 66-year-old female, rectal bleed, orthostatic hypertension, single phase.

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Negative 121, 95. 34 responding, 910 Darden Ridge Court, Amherst, Darden Ridge Drive for a 28-year-old female asthma attack. No inhaler available.

Medic 351 responding 520 Crail Court, Indian River South 50. MPD en route, as well as animal control. A 56-year-old male attacked by two dogs. Is on board thinners. Has a large chunk removed from his calf. He advised the dogs are scared, however, again, County PD is still on route.

0: County Medic 361.
1: Three sixty one, staff clear.
0: 361, staff clear.

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0: County 121 is matched the health center by Mileage Trail.
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Lady 431 is wanting 1001 Carpathian Drive in Saratoga, across the Britton Parkway for a 42-year-old female fell from a ladder with a broken ankle, requesting transport to Mercy.

231 responding, 1436 Heritage Lane, apartment 204, B for 60-year-old female, non-injury fall. There's a single cat in the home, checking its entry.

Hey, guys. Thanks for responding. 3321 Saddle Drive. Stable Ridge Estates crosses Mango Drive, Mount Drive for a 95-year-old male. Still trying to get into his left chair, not injury.

0: 242 responding. St. Peter's Post Acute Skilled Nursing, 5400 Executive Center Parkway, room 322A. Adam, for 74-year-old female. Had a recent knee surgery, reporting blood pressure 60, reporting with lethargy, low urinary output. Patient does have a wound back.
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Sunbeam Court and West Garden Walk Drive for 79-year-old male, weakness and dizzy.

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Centauri Springs, Jordan Prairie, 7275 Highway Honora, at the nurse's station for a 64-year-old female following a possible hip fracture. 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

0: Coming from Medical 2.2, would you show us en route to Lake St. Louis, mile 0, Marquette, southbound?
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Medic 211 responding, 884 Chestnut Oak Drive in Hidden Oaks, Casa Basket Oak and Willow Oak, for a 91-year-old female, single painting, no alert.

0: units responding to East Highway N. So be east of Dwellin Road for crash detection. I know injuries, no answer on call that.
1: County 9806 is in the area investigating.
0: 9806 in the area investigating.

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1: I checked the Lake St. Louis Boulevard, no locate. 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
0: Nothing further this time as well?

Medic 212-9425 responding 1507 Southwest Highway 94, apartment 202, moving down the air for 680 feet, mile 9 injury, fall, unable to get up 300 pounds.

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0: 31 responding, 1523, Brandon Crossing, South Mexico. Pursuing 4-year-old male, son on the floor by the daughter. Please, he may have been there since Friday. It's reported as due to dizziness, vomiting, recent hallucinations, facial swelling.
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1: 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They can respond to quiet.
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0: 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No further need for status checks.
1: That's clear, 9134, status clear. 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

Negative 7, responding 325, he's on many circles. Be for 83-year-old female, following a head injury, occurred around 1100 hours, requesting transport St. Luke's.

0: 看你们的这个房。
1: Well,
0: Dean, however, we have not been given an apartment number or location of the patient. Do you have that information?
1: Stay away. Flashing the traffic red.
2: I'm at 803. Can you put us on that level one, that 802 has been assigned out of Pharmacy Peters?
1: That's affirmative.

0: 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We did not receive any further from them.
1: No problem. We'll figure it out. Thank you.

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For 71-year-old male, chest pain with sweats, history of MI and GERD, no aspirin available.

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1: Responding 2600 View Drive, crossing Lakeside Circle and Lakeshore Circle for 76-year-old male, parallel while transferring from bed to a chair. Weighs a 400 pounds.

Medic 261 stage 119 Beacon Hill Drive, beating route for a report of a fighting progress with a 15-year-old male bleeding on an injury.

A241 responding, 210 Boone House Drive in Carrington, stage cross of quiet stream, quarter engine, a Moss Corps, for a 54-year-old male, vomiting with abdominal pain.

Lily 231 responding 844 Randwin Pine Drive, cross of Clearfield Lane in Rockledge Court. The first 62-year-old male, positive weakness, non-injury.

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132 responding 412 Darden Drive and Hilltop Manor across the Hood Drive and in Darby for a 29-year-old male. Got his finger with gardening tools.

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Medic 44 was responding to an exit headed for Independent 1050 Spanish Harris Drive, room 372 for a 96-year-old female.

Medic 311 responding 226, Hemingway Lane in Chapter 1, cross with Kipling Way. Medical alarm with contact, unknown age male, fell in the garage, complaining of an eye and elbow injury, unable to get up. There's a neighbor on scene.

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11-96-06-91-14 responding, 602 Astor Lane in Forest Park, 29-year-old male, putting together a playground set. Playground set fell on his head, now has a gash to his head and a lacerated into his face, difficulty breathing, feeling faint, constantly.

181 responding. 1052 highway people crossing Mini Road in Royal Oaks Drive. Stage for PD responding for 86-year-old female threatening to elope and run down the highway. Reported as aggressive wearing a black jacket.

0: 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Are we clear to proceed?
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1: Okay, 321 North Steps is clear. Two shows en route to progress.
0: 321 are in progress. Paramedic 351, 20 minutes. 351, Southwest.

0: 那你说你说说
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0: Can you show something with ED affected on the outside fence on the overpass 64 east?
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0: 9630, Port County PD, we have a note that both Allen and Lake are shutting down traffic. Is that accurate?
1: They do have a one down to one lane, but it still passes through.
0: That's correct.

9876, Lake St. Louis PD is requesting you stage behind their officer on the eastbound lanes of 64.

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2: 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They are on scene.

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1: Please,
0: it appears PD has a patient off the fence and in restraints. Do they want to start there or be clear this road?
1: We are clear to proceed. Yes, they did advise that they are on top of the bridge with the officers. You could proceed up there.
0: That's clear.

0: County 915 on the one-story commercial building. Building has not been evacuated.
1: Yeah, that's me.
2: 915, you're on scene, one-story commercial building. Have been evacuated, not investigating.
0: County 915, 1984 is closed, disregard.
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Received from the alarm company medical alarm activation of contact for a 90-year-old female

Mike 111, you're responding to 14 West Homefield Point Court. 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

0: Yeah, it's 9:14. You can cancel the bariatric unit.
1: That's clear. I will let them go.
2: 67 County, Captain Direct. 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

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Passerby reporting a smoldering mulch pile in the median.

91-31-96-62, responding 515 at internal wave. Team safety issues present, PD in route. A 23-year-old female attempted suicide by taking over 100 pills, including dextroamphetamine, doxepine, and acetylcholine. She is vomiting.

0: Yeah, you're right, 524.
1: Yeah, 524.
0: 524 is on the scene. We're in the parking lot by Discount Fire. It appears that there was a very small fire in the mulch bed. We'll be extinguishing.
1: 524 on scene. Very small mulch fire extinguishing.

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10 for 17, 8410, responding intersection of Adams Street and North Kings Highway. City PD en route, motor vehicle accident, 17 year old male, complaining of left arm pain and head pain in a gray Jeep Cherokee versus dark blue Hyundai.

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0: Adams Command, I County. That's two patients. Units on Pinkin Handle.
1: Two patients. Units on Pinkin Handle.

0: Yes, responding. 3120 post-run drive. This will be for a 29-year-old female found hung, cold and stiff. Please be on help.
1: Time
0: is 9:30, but PD is still 9:30, PD is en route. Can you repeat your last drive?
1: 9:30, clear.
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2: Way 2-1194, 25 responding, 3 Ranchero Drive in Edgewood Acres. So, Southway Highway 94, received from Central City PD is a iPhone fall detection signal. 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

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Hey, 410, responding Texas Roadhouse, 1300 Bassford Drive. You found white GMC Sierra, 87-year-old female, locked inside the vehicle, cars running with AC on.

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0: 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Nathan Thompson. Responding to a lockout at night in Columbus on Highway 9.
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Please request you stage. 12-year-old male punched by another juvenile. PD's en route.

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St. Peter's Post to Q, 5400 Executive Center Parkway, room 325B. For 36-year-old male, post-cabbage, lethargic, declining. Use the front entrance.

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0: Barn St. Peter's code stroke. 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

0: Units responding 130 Burnt Oak Court, 130 Burnt Oak Court. Says by advising that fire alarms are sounding in this residence. There is smoke in the home. The car was a neighbor. 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PD's been out. County 9824, confirm your response.
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0: County, 9806 is on the scene. Small two-story residential. I have nothing showing at this time. I'll be out investigating. I'll establish Great Oaks Command.
1: 9806 on the scene. Small two-story residence. Nothing showing. Out investigating. You'll come in.

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0: The patient's complaining of chest pain, possible priority 3.
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2: There's not a walkout. 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Continue all units.
0: No, sir. 360 complete, no walkout. 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All units to continue.
2: County from Great Oaks, come in.
0: Yeah, go ahead.
2: County, we've gained entry. This was a cooking fire on the stove. The fire is out. We can handle it 9815. 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

412, you're responding. 633, other court. 71-year-old female, abdominal pain on the right lower side, your belt line. And 834, here responding. 712, Valley Craft Gardens Court. For gas odor inside the home, unencaused. Residents have been evacuated.

PH-12, 9554, you're responding. 3312 KT Lane. Please request you stage. The caller was not with the patient, stated his friend was in a lot of pain. Was unable to give any other information. We contacted the patient, was not able to answer any questions, and disconnected again. He's not with you.

0: County 2906, 20 minutes on scene.
1: County, you can strike the alarm. 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

212, 9554, responding at 3312 KP Lane. The patient does speak Arabic. He's in pain and back from a previous injury. The previous injury is a gunshot in the back. The bullet is still in his back. There's also a rash. This injury happened 2 years ago. PD is driving on things.

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0: County, there is gas in the house. We're going to shut the meter off. Can you have Amron respond?
1: I'm shutting the meter off. Requesting fire.

0: 412 County, you should zone out. Lake St. Louis, please.
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2: First, you're in traffic, hear me.
0: So it's around Lake St. Louis?
2: Port on Lake. Bounty 479410 responding, 3337 Glendale Avenue. He's also en route for an underage over male, seen laying on the floor. Caller's not on the scene, is looking at him through cameras.

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0: Venus responding, extended stay America, 5555 Veterans Memorial Parkway, room 208. 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Left the phone and was not answering any questions. PD is en route with you. We were unable to recontact the patient. Okay, 34, 20 minutes on scene.
1: 834, status clear, we're waiting for Amber.
0: Status clear, waiting Amber. Amber. 8724, you're responding. 23 Country Creek Drive. CO alarm sounding in the basement after battery change. Caller was about to evacuate.

4944, you're responding. Club Fitness parking lot in the intersection of Hawk Ridge Trail and Ronald Reagan Drive. PD is en route with you for two vehicle NVA, red Chevy and a black Grand Cherokee. 13-year-old male complaining of neck pain.

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0: 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A 64-year-old female, low blood pressure, pain in recently broken leg, nausea, use of back entrance.